devil win. But we will let God's favor on our life shine. And when it shines, that's what you are seeing. This is what God has done for me. Say na nyame aye me. It is nyame aye me say ya. Me fan shed them. Dabi. Yes sir, God is a jealous God. Me fan shed them. And was send me ye bibi. Edeboa or babi. The devil is a liar. And was send me ye bibi. Na me de boa or ba wo ha. Na me ma wo se che ne beche. So enka hoda. Look at my life. I have been through 2 failed marriages. People say tema oni suba enye hwe. People say eyo no ne kwa aware na anye ye enye hwe. Embu mabim me si odeshi because I know the God I serve. He has a purpose for me. Na nya me pese me ye pillar to that young woman who didn't know how to handle her pain. Yes. When she was going through. So that young woman who felt like leaving a marriage and moving on to the next without thinking, will go and fail. I waited for 7 years with my first marriage. I waited for, Irene is my witness, I waited for 7 solid years before I got married again. But what lesson I've learned, and they say, it doesn't matter the number of years you wait. Because maybe that is not the purpose for your life. And for me, it was social media. I was just looking at it. And was trying me. Pain and my fame. Only I know what God has put me through. And see, me who said, me ko ye interview, I told my friend, me ko ye interview bi, and I'm a kasai. A dear me who said, if you say, omompe, they say, you speak your truth. That interview, I said today, I will address it so that everybody will know the reason why I said that. I was only 20 years. So I interviewed me and it was for my first marriage. Made it 20 years when I met my first ex-husband. Michelle, no, no. Boyfriend, I'm dating, no, any my downfall. Ako, dana, machiomo. I was young and I was stupid. Excuse my language. There are so many young women in my position that would have taken the same decision. But that decision I'm taking is our time, no. Say to my midi 39, I would never make that decision because let me swear. How can you say you will get married? You are getting married to somebody so that ex no emotional. Yes, that's what I did, and I'm not proud of it. But I said it to encourage the young woman. Say, when you are leaving a bad relationship, you don't go to the other one because you want the other one. Say, obey feel jealous. That time, mommy, I was young and I was stupid. Until I'm a cancer, I said, oh, you're young now with Siemia. Don't leave a broken relationship. Don't be broken and enter into another relationship. Rather, you heal. You take your time to heal before you move into another relationship. Because I didn't take my time to heal, because I thought, say, youthful exuberance, I'm getting married to. What is that? No, me nim yansa o mo fanche mi. Enyet eti ma 20 years na ekasa. He said, yes, na me nyam matured. I'm not proud of it. But imagine say me ko wari na be man ko odo bi enim. But I told delay say odo no eba later. How can I put myself in such a situation? I was not thinking about the future. There are so many mistakes I made. Ah, na me bomb pie say say kasa time conference be say na wo ho na me tie ya. En kasa mistake no, I wouldn't have done it. So today I'm correcting it. I'm not even correcting, I'm addressing it, and I'm telling you, say, make I, and I don't regret it. Me can edit to the younger woman, the 20 years woman listening to me right now. Wako relationship. Ah, we feel say be man wako cheat. We're cheating today. We're cheating. But that doesn't have to define your future. But me, I was young, I was naive, I made what he did define my future. So I moved into another relationship. Because now I said, bear my foot for a pen, me say, wait, I will accept this now. Shino. I didn't even take my time. That is the mistake I made. So today, as to be inspired by Tima, I want to share the story to you. When you leave a relationship, me paucho, to break, nyabutre, konya mienim, bompaye,
and moving into the next. Heal, heal before you go into the next one, because when healing, your story will be like mine. I don't want you to walk the path I walked. I am not going to repeat that mistake again. It's made that one say.

0: 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Your family and the dusty said the moon, and then you may be I'm about. TV, so you can make a radio, so but TV, so am I a bonk money and come my idea? No, and I about 2nd October, and go by my 2nd October Y2K jam, no ever so ever La Palm Royal Beach Hotel. La Palm, a one action in a coso, La Palm Dome. Now, La Palm Dome, hono, and I'm at my 2nd October, and your Y2K jam. No. You're from 1999 out of 2010. Now, and I'm a special guest. I'm in the Baba Bonko Mono. A free sub Breno, sub period 1999 to 2009, 2001. That time, a railway shining out to like 2010. And you know, those times, I need a Bopan there. There's no way we're going to be in Libya. We're in a free, we're in a free man. That's a one chronicle in the year. Ghanaian music, you're the mommy, Kappa, and I'm a special guest, and an Aman.
1: Bani!
0: Akwaba.
1: Yeah.
0: Aman, I'm a friend, I'm a company, I keep too heavy. So, we are discussing Y2K from 99 up to 2010. And you ma, a buyer, that time, no, ne, a guy, pa. Now, what's what to mean, baby? I'm going to fall, I'm going to burn you more than a ha. And to fuck who could damn and what back home. Okay, we're very first song out here.
1: Medo, Lord Kenya.
0: Lord Kenya?
1: Yeah.
0: Okay. And you may. It's a whole voice in it.
1: Yeah, I
0: oh,
1: so don't you agree with me?
0: No, to what's it, Chemi? Me. Oh, don't you welcome him?
1: Oh, don't you welcome him? So don't you agree with him?
0: So don't you agree with him? Ah!
1: That is music.
0: Oh, I don't want to try.
1: Kenyan. M's a Swazi B because that time, not Kenya, most of the songs in and I Swazi. So Swazi and Kenya. So Swazi B. Yeah.
0: Okay. It's here from Kenya.
1: Middle.
0: And I'm here.
1: And I'm here. Yes, Sika.
0: I'm a doga. I know you're doga. Okay, it's me alone, Kenya. And I'm here.
1: And I'm here, Kwade. But before Kwade, we did Tommy Red. Anyway, we are talking about hip life now.
0: Yeah. Oh, but me, I can hip. I mean, the high life. So,
1: yeah.
0: We are Tommy Red.
1: Tommy Red do. Who do I more do?
0: I feel
1: I'm a shammy day. Oh. You do I more do? Oh.
0: Ah, who not
1: this? Yeah. Dania, and Cosiaga. Then I'm a shabby day.
0: Hey, what you know?
1: Need a mother. Oh,
0: hey,
1: Miss Sumia, did
0: you? I don't remember me, Jambo. It was a big time you with me. Okay,
1: yeah,
0: okay, and 2 years. No,
1: yeah, Locozo.
0: Logozo.
1: Yeah, I think we did. Logozo, yeah. Anaya, yeah, Wimpo. And you know, Dorso. So we did Kwade.
0: Okay, Kwade.
1: We did Kwade.
0: Kwade.
1: Me, the first album of Kwade.
0: Okay, Abroni Beyi.
1: Abroni Beyi.
0: Okay. Okay.
1: Yeah, Abroni Beyi.
0: Okay,
1: yeah,
0: Abroni Beyi.
1: Behind.
0: Kwade. Okay.
1: Kwade.
0: And now,
1: yeah, Di La Wow.
0: Okay, Kwade. Kwade, the first album,
1: the first album.
0: Morris.
1: Yeah, that was Morris.
0: Okay, Kwade. Hey, Kwade.
1: Yeah, this one.
0: And tuna here
1: with Fatoi.
0: What's
1: the name? Mr. Kwade. Miana Mikuna Kwade. Odonya Hofe, Becca, Nyawana Meshe.
0: Oh,
1: Miana Mikuna Kwade. Odo anyanwo fe ye beka.
0: Oh, okay.
1: Yeah.
0: Oh, okay. And then you have to be a young man. *725*3404#. But your boy, who do you own him? Who do you, oh yeah, we take it like 150 CDs per. Put it in the machine and I say, and one. So we have me in one, but it's our mama, 250. When I'm here 10 and one, I say, me meet you two. Me meet you two. Punto, and move it to your 8 car. Me, and the dusty, me my first two nika. And for 4 bar and a bomb, but I am don't see. And family, sir. Me and a missika, quade. Okay, it's quite a one in the air. And up a
1: minute in the
0: air. And I'm a patuno.
1: Yeah, patuno.
0: Patuno, eh?
1: So we did.
0: Me and a mayo.
1: And I went, would I actually meet up for a number to it? Yeah. Me and a mayo. Yeah, so I did me and a mayo. Mayo, me and a Maya, hey, I am a Mintia, me and a Mayo, Father, open the J.
0: Oh, yeah. My God, okay.
1: Mm-hmm. Yeah.
0: Okay, and I'm also my idea.
1: And then we did,
0: Ashidi Abna.
1: Ashidi Abna.
0: Hey.
1: This one.
0: Oh, my God.
1: Hey, I do a way, dear. Oh, come on, you, Amy, do sign on the day.
0: Okay,
1: yeah.
0: Twin, I know.
1: Hey, yeah.
0: But at that time, no, not on me and not almost frown. One, I'll call her someone who knew you, and I frown several rabbit.
1: A bit of honor, musicians in the frame. You know, after I did Lord Kenya, the name became very huge and all that, and, you know, because studio, we would say, oh, yeah, because so, Nana, Lady No Baki, Lord Kenya. So they were tagging me with Lord Kenya. So I'm afraid, Nana, Lord Kenya, aha. Okay. And it's quite dead, you know. I went to the studio to work on Nobun Ketia's album.
0: Nobun Ketia?
1: Yeah. Yesudo.
0: Yesudo, yeah.
1: Exactly.
0: What are you?
1: Me and Baki, Yesudo.
0: You're ready, Yagubo. Now, when they, now, why do you get the crowd? No. No, any ungaza cry. Debbie. Una yes, I know.
1: Yeah. Yeah.
0: What?
1: Yeah.
0: Una ye.
1: Yeah.
0: Yes, would I? Oh, I see.
1: Yeah. A diamond through. A diamond, I say.
0: Hey!
1: Yeah. Yeah, so
0: that,
1: yes, to the album, Nina.
0: When I hear back in Nina.
1: Now,
0: at the end of this way, Yami Aduma, why to gain? Me a member gospel. Oh, no. Hey, because those times here, and you say, and you were yes to do it, and they're heavy. Esther Smith.
1: Yeah.
0: No, I'm not
1: yeah.
0: Back. No, me heavy.
1: Philippa Beffy. Philippa Beffy. Mojana Kasa.
0: Hey.
1: Yeah.
0: Mojana Kasa.
1: What are you saying back?
0: I'm not here.
1: Yeah.
0: You are joking.
1: I'm serious.
0: Believe my baby.
1: Yeah.
0: Moja, I look at you. Roland and I'm more in your face.
1: Moja na casa.
0: I'm a
1: mama de meo. Moja na casa.

0: Yeah.
1: Oh, the case you were in there was in a Y2K. Oh, no, you are a wonderful individual. What?
0: Yeah.
1: My name's on here.
0: My name is Moja Nakasa.
1: I bring the OCA here. No, my name grab you. What? Okay. It's we Moja Nakasa.
0: So we did Dilawal.
1: Okay. Dilawal. Aye. Obezima.
0: Girl, be a Timewu. Wama Odoni Mudajo.
1: I wanna hear.
0: Or the BBI me. Wah mama
1: just
0: say. Yeah, that's all.
1: Hey. Hey.
0: Or the BBI me. Wah mama didn't you not say.
1: We knew that.
0: The way you treat me. Or the way you know me who treat me. And so what I wear by ye. And one real one meeting.
1: Why you had you more? Then the those times when you ask about.
0: Andy, and America said most of the musicians who said, oh, share a playlist now. A lot of them were new artists.
1: Okay, it's not be away at the show.
0: And most of them, aha. Then the old artists were few. But Nyamin Chad, every new artist, via I mean, in the age, maybe Arsenal was a hit.
1: It blew up.
0: Sonny Achiba.
1: Oh, I'm going
0: your favorite.
1: Sonny Bania, Jamroyari.
0: Jamro, and I'm here. Bonnie Nam.
1: Oh, yeah, yeah. Oh, no. Sonny.
0: Mama.
1: Mama.
0: Yeah. Mama, yeah. Oh, yeah. Yeah.
1: I want to India for you.
0: Yeah. And
1: Okay, so we did Sonny Achiba.
0: Yeah, so I did Konti Hene.
1: Konti Hene, you may?
0: I did, oh, near, and you now far may we be.
1: Yeah,
0: it's only simple.
1: Ah, oh, my boy.
0: Oh, of our Mayway beats be some francophone beats be not there. And I'm here. Obadana.
1: Obadana.
0: Obadana. Nanesie. Obadana.
1: Minanda.
0: Obadana. Nanesie.
1: Wow. Obadana. Yeah. Okay.
0: Obadana.
1: Give me more.
0: So I did Konti Hene. I did Book Back. Clue Bluffo.
1: Book Back.
0: Yeah.
1: You are joking.
0: Yeah.
1: Sebe.

0: And you want to wait the order. No. Yadoka. No, Yadoka, too much. We have to celebrate you heavily. What? Okay, give me more.
1: So I did VIP.
0: VIP, how many of
1: so I see your back home, man.
0: Hey, Jano, Monica. See your baby. Hey, Monica. Me you bow.
1: I never had a
0: I met some love. Sure. Hey, Monica.
1: Hi, Monica.
0: We need one out
1: I'm too, Monica.
0: Ah, they had another song. Can you buy Monica?
1: Oh, yeah.
0: So you did go.
1: Yeah, I did that song as well.
0: Hey, Radia, go for. Hey.
1: Oh, why are you doing Makumeya, Makumeyo, Makumeya.
0: Hey! No, Nanama.
1: Yes.
0: No, too much. Yeah, Dami Aduma, 2nd October. Yeah, I know. Priscilla said we're in the best season. You see there. You see there. Debbie. Hey!
1: Yeah.
0: Dennis, why are you about? Do you think you've been celebrated enough?
1: No.
0: I'm
1: waiting for Charterhouse.
0: Charterhouse?
1: Aye.
0: Wait, so Charterhouse, Anya, y'all cry about you. No, so Anya, I was saying, no, yeah. Hey, Mommy more. Because Y2K I was here celebrating heavy.
1: We did, so I did Nana Kwame as well.
0: Nana Kwame, you may.
1: Yeah, can't let you an example.
0: Award me.
1: Yeah, by Sama Diachi. Yeah, but what's so, yeah, oh. Gonna do that,
0: Yeah, but
1: so we did Award me. Yeah, we did Award me.
0: Hey! Shay!
1: Yeah.

0: to voice me.
1: Catch on.
0: Oh, I had you, Madodo. Nana, Mammy Moore, Yako. Are you not ever so in your house?
1: So we did award me.
0: Okay.
1: We did award me. With, I did Terry Bonchaka.
0: Terry Bonchaka,
1: Pulele. Oh, dear, Santa. Oh, dear, Yamiho.
0: Ah,
1: yes. Okay, so it was me and a female musician, Mr. Entry, and a year back and forth. But you, there's a story behind Terry, yeah?
0: Tell me about
1: and
0: it.
1: And we'll bring a documentary on that. Yeah.
0: Okay.
1: There's a documentary coming out on
0: it. Do you know Sweetie Sweetie?
1: No.
0: Well, maybe, okay, that was
1: no, me. It wasn't okay. Me. Yeah.
0: Hey, do you know Bulele?

0: I'm a wire, you know.
1: My head, Chipa.
0: Jack! Now, me and my wife, you came before me over Pajan and I know over Pajan and I tune in Zemsa Terry DNV. So, I command him if I'm in a very good mood, much $100.
1: Ah, so we're there. Just say, so we did Kobe Paul.
0: Ah, Najima.
1: Yeah.
0: Ebu da ho.
1: Aye.
0: You are joking. Ah, Najima.
1: Ebu da ho.
0: Ebu da ho.
1: Aye.
0: Ebu da ho.
1: Una ye. Pa
0: oh no. Hey, for the slow motion. Ebu da ye.
1: Aye.

0: Oh my God.
1: Who voice me?
2: And I'm not dreaming now. That verse.
1: That verse, no.
2: Me am a twist.
1: Hey, mommy, mommy, but who verse not to him?
2: Not to him,
1: where?

0: Not from a day and pass. I don't pass an energy war. I don't pass an arm power. I don't pass an idea war. Not from a day and pass. I don't.
1: Oh, do
0: I? I don't pass an idea war. Not from a day and pass.
1: Madden, I'm in my voice now. That is all the. Chala, why did you get? Why did you get it? Chala, are you go up how?
0: I can teach you.
1: Are you? Ah, only I can teach you, Juma.
0: Me did the S C. Me did was high years in Manisa.
1: Hey,
0: me but I didn't say.
1: Hey, man, ah, I don't cry, hey. Oh, chale. Hey.
0: Yeah.

0: Oye.
1: Nene, mi da o ma wo. 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
0: Eti ene ene kwa me nya nyumba sisi ai. 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
1: Odo papa be.
0: Enu si akaze chi.
1: Amenye.
0: Odasi chi. Enu so na to ye.
1: If I try.
0: Wow! Oh, the
1: papa,
0: babe. Ah, what's your
1: wife? Yeah.
0: It's a mullet.
1: Oh, yeah.
0: Charlie, 2nd August, oh. Charlie, 2nd August.
1: October.
0: Oh, 2nd August. Hey, 2nd October. Chale, when are
1: over, over excitement.
0: Oh, yes, I do message your guest. Wait a second. 2nd October. 2nd October. Oh, 2nd October. What is this? No, no, my dinner. I'm not for me, Jim. I'm for me, Jim. I'm for me, Jim. 2nd October. La Pau.
1: Hey. We feel like immense.
0: Ah. Well, why did you see this? Why did you see this? Ah, we are lucky immense. Ninu, my.
1: I go, G. Baby,
0: I'm a baby, baby, though.
1: Yeah.
0: Hey! Hey! Hey! Shut tobo tobo. Hey, baby.
1: I'm a baby, baby. I'm a baby, baby. I'm a baby, baby. I'm a baby, baby. I'm a baby, baby. I'm a baby, baby. I'm a baby, baby. I'm a baby, baby. I'm a baby, baby. I'm a baby, baby. I'm a baby, baby. I'm a baby, baby. I'm a baby, baby. I'm a baby, baby. I'm a baby, baby. I'm a baby, baby. I'm a baby, baby. I'm a baby, baby. I'm a baby, baby. I'm a baby, baby. I'm a baby, baby. I'm a baby, baby. I'm a baby, baby. I'm a baby, baby. I'm a baby, baby. I'm a baby, baby. I'm a baby, baby. I'm a baby, baby. I'm a baby, baby. I'm a baby, baby. I'm a baby, baby. I'm a baby, baby. I'm a baby, baby. I'm a baby, baby. I'm a baby, baby. I'm a baby, baby. I'm a baby, baby. I'm a baby, baby. I'm a baby,

0: Sydney.
1: Okay, but no crown was, I think it is an old song.
0: Yeah,
1: like
0: and
1: that.
0: Then he remixed it, and then I did. Young Kumo Naya Sell. Young Kumo Naya Sell.
1: But oh,
0: Penny Passawa. Well, for him.
1: Questioner, is it a question? Is everybody say, what did you say?
0: Yeah.
1: What did you say?
0: Oh, I'm going to team free with no mom.
1: Oh,

0: so.
1: Hey, oh, Nanawa.
0: Oh dear, Amenka, may I be quiet?
1: Amenka,
0: never.
1: Amenka, Amenka, Amenka. Oh, do not do Amenka. Amenka.
0: I am Amenka.
1: Hey, oh dear, Amenka, are you way? Hey.
0: So bleachy.
1: Hey.
0: Yeah.
1: Oh my God. New foot soldier.

0: card, the crop pot, the wire, or any. I was really amazed, I said, because I didn't know. On your crown, okay. I was my other time, and I was away in the park. But you come up, and whom you said, and he meets me in that, and I'm not here as your man. I wonder where you are going, and I could take many a night this year. Eh, any, dear, of course.
1: My same way, dear. Eze meti ase unya ti ase ma doctor na wa se ti ni proposal na na
0: Saturday na me catch se doctor na me pe me Saturday ni me wi a me catch na me pa me wi a no kra ye ko di dio so on eh no wa me me so me no ti ya fitia no pa won ni wi nti en me no ye nyina ye point shit na we say yo am so wan ye ni yo so o puti extra time me no ti ho so the right extra time
1: no no ono ko pe ntema ko ti I na be chevero mo because Dr. Phil Crow, your phone sir, or your nice guy. 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

Ejabo, Ejanya Babadu, we are some perfect Nesta 2026. 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
1: Ejabo, we are Semper Feminist Star 2026. I feel like I shared you medina say. 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
2: 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And then my son for an aquame, my senior Bomonimu BMU, I'm a best set and waki twebi, Ewa Mohonum, and a set.
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2: I was a medi Joseph Kofi Ejiri. I came down for Ghana for Messrem. 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Some person meaning I'm linking you know at the board down and then in Patemois. Honorable Kosiakwa, one I am Pua Chamida, and I feel ye empty.

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The next as pastor, a Jumedia, ye di a ye ubi and a talent in a was run and a body born el quenim. Now, if you wait me a Saint Jim, a down comabiano, wabe radio, and as a television, a Jumebi, and it's here statiano, near about best a 30 candidates. It's me wa so I nay, Yamia Duma, ubi, a bit me a chefi, now if you be so et me a kufi, it's Mr. Bomodia that so bit me don't pabo, et me a side tie candidate, or bono modino, et she sebe, obitian Santa competition, a copem. Every year. Send us some said, don't call me better than if you don't mind you make one dozen. And I'm going to tell you that I'm going to say it. Message out. My way from paying for self protection. Now, if you put it to a dozen, so if you have a record, it's simple. And if you have affordable life insurance, you can't get it. You can say it. Message out. My way from paying for self protection. Now, if you put it to a dozen, so

165#. 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Om say kase no way. Tiana also wet me as an son Eddie Amai Ewa. Yedi obi on a compute Ghana a back to school promo no and ye go so de hon shes no quit and say jao. And nay o penyama edia ma or bo fried what ne near chis kumudia then say ye cradle say a compute Ghana edi sa back to school promo et and saba womo edi ebwa adofo enti mesrewa o shop laptops no tablets no and afin so smartphones no printers na fin so routers headphones no and afi power banks na fin so cross small a ye fridges ne ye kick on bibribi and a ye de mao exciting discount of up to 40% and a ye de emao started from now at the airquint more than that sort of bit in San Jim compute Ghana back to school promo no a new school new level and a year come for Eddie amount but more than that so be walk board into any compute Ghana showroom bia and I say overseas say compute Ghana.com now if you wait me a level up Mr. Wa ubetia fair compute Ghana phone paying for now so be WhatsApp a 0243 143 143 now if you own paying for a train come on a money bill 0243 143 143 Now, fee Charlie, wait me a level up. I'm a Yama etian quid. I can't compute Ghana or say passion for technology. One more etchery and I decide to say create message out. Yet you'll be on also a year a connect a spousally. One more a German school. 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

0: 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one more 18 people. No, first on my list, no, Dr. Benjamin Odro Ahen from University of Education, Winneba. 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Ha, after Charles was assassinated, the barrister, a renowned, and I said, a student, a broadcast journalist, nothing, so I'm a businessman. 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
1: Yeah, fine. You go switch the nine so. And we are hoping for a good show. And contestants need now so she was a good show, pa. It's here we show well. I'm more hard. Just a warm up on the course. Maybe I'm a catch or say, Diane, or they might be shame with dear. Yeah, not a concierge so. That's so. If you think tinker for.
0: Interesting. Stellano, oh, shes and your message here. I'm on for recover from shocks on a state fight. I'm on recover.
1: Oh, third week, I mean, by this time I said, if you're fine. Now, I'd be surprised, sir, will be better by a man who I'm able to pull. Then you're more concerned, I'm So, yes, sir, I shall fall ball, I say, and never fight.
0: Okay. Eric, we if you're out, I'll be our one, you know, my tenants, no. Everything after will be able to handle bills.
1: That's it. Right. The team, my name is first contestant, Becca Sanafi, my German mama, say, and send your share, but I'll be to my best, say, honey, and with me, Emmanuel Atta, Kobina.
2: Kejiwa Eja ta kobna ana ekro no ye porcupine school time was porcupine papa kotoko
1: okay
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1: two the judges are chill over the weeks you know me jiri se ne obetsua bibia film no akwakoye ne
2: papa me sue bibia film pa
1: great yeah we hanging na yeah we show well
2: Merci.
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0: Ebusia for from me, Emmanuel Ata Kobena, Dodona from me, Eja Ata Kobena. School time was Porcupine. Mabaka oye nest asampa star Jumedi and one messrow. Me here won't wear the minty manka samu chromophore, shama. 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The main sooner for woman about phone, not dally, or yet star 928318*1#. 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
2: Eja.
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2: Eja.
1: Next as a pastor. Okay. And ledia na wo de maye no.
2: Before cho in the mezi I can cast your bona mezi brown.
1: 3 minutes, let's go.
2: Okay. Adam Asampa 94.7 Kasai free na wasu guda erite kasia botu and a meze eba gosumu and de inubri and samano odoso papa panemum za odimu akutsen ebi enyene dem. On you know what a quan is out to go chung day in su aqua chia ewa nimputuma what's more what the meeting know what are the sati aquama in pain form. Well, and some from and so no, oh yeah, Chechen, you pay your akasa, ewo UPSA. I just see your phone, and then maybe I'll quadro L1 or so, yeah, the ancient mobile bro, and some no, Ebony came on, and I'm at the bottom, the Cassia Botu, Ewokasa, if you do, or King Kenya, Morosomono, is not major do Aranyan. 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aquatria. The mean to know other the Sade and the order to Oye Amradra, our Cape Coast, na non quad warning him, and then the Shepherd Dominion, our Cape Coast South, will name the us someone a palm, one buana bibia and Tumunquay, na Amradu, Oye Onimia for Justice Atam, and after so in the Shepherd Dominion, my Cape Coast South, Onimia for George Kuku Ricket, there was someone, one to one and one and one. Now on noon, Susam on Tumunjin, the year, now when you've been on the end day, a man for Tumufoku for Galoni be no the So, what each now? One another assets name into a sled in painful ending Juma and Fa and Mawan. One son for Frumon, so no vice chancellor at my University of Professional Studies, Ewa and Kampuni Mantomu, or name Yanfo or Ye John Kweku Mesa, or Mawuto or the Atuga Chemde. I just Yanfo by a hen num and then primping one resort no way to watch as son. Na a mobile aha a son at your watch day, and yada graduation ye obey ye be or send them. Why ain't shame and wonder them add this Yanfo by a honey at your son our trade day and primping one resort. We could put more ICT phone as on ya. One more than the name as I'm one. Sir, obi and your orange chamono, Edgar son our child. Now, welcome, Wadden and Yonam and Bayer or Inchamo Edgar Kono. Nina won't there or your fracadam, another or yen, there may be our own dog and them. The mean to know, watch the monk of Funing and one resort nonsense and imprimping. God racing day and yard time, what be ye a cry. Every year, Ebusia, Cassia, what to know, aha, and a middle busy ammo. Eddie, I made you do Aranyan. Ejata Kobana, don't know from Ejata Koko. School time was Porcupine. Memo Mote and the Shah Addition.
1: Okay. You had got the speed, repetition. No acknowledgements of sponsors. newspaper, that's the best time you sell your product. Now, Anton, she, a boy for crowd wash, she made you, and come on, I said, a porcupine. I said, more.
3: Otherwise, what dressing, eh? What dressing for the studio, and answer, what bed, you man? Who you decent? In tea, why are they a bill? Niodi, every year, me. Headlines. I was looking out for all these things. Who the kind of my headlines answer? Obey news bulletin. And Kasanti, why are they? Just keep it up. Then be a correction, baby. Biano. No SCAC. What you mean about being improved? Congrats.
1: So, thank you for coming. Bye bye.
4: Enti the next asem pastor ana hu meja ta se ode ne komo bai ne no meja ta betran se ana se obekofie e be gina e on pabo abetu abo e dia ma meja ta enti bebia obi ano e ana o ma pabo num aye dene e dia ma meja ta na judges ne se ne headlines no asɛ ne umu edre ti meja ta koso a fantene so emu so e da ho kama pa Eric bebia e wo ko de e
5: ofie guso wate ano ye ti me next contestant so amen chain Philip Mante aka Soja. You a soldier already, you want a soldier on TV, so a soldier on TV.
6: Me a soldier radio, so.
5: Great. And then I'll be
6: and then I'm person me your commentary, kids will be informed.
5: Okay.
6: For the match.
5: We'll bring a commentary. Sure. Sure. Right. Sure. I hope sure. That they actually win. I'll buy and then we'll mistakes. Be out.
6: No cray.
5: Great. Yeah, we'll show well. Yeah, we're hanging out in what you call say, bro.
6: I'll be that.

0: That's it, we see for me, Dean Eddie Mante Philip. Now I'm Pempen Swan, next as a pastor, Jimmy Dino, my baby Junior. Yes, she's here, and they're also. They say, ya cat 12, and Namia Dom, and can be so a chance, and I feel me chair, and will be a busian for Mokai, say, and check, Miss Mabe, superstar, and Ghana, and rainy, Namokai, and Abem. I feel more, and I'm a stress among farm mommy, a son, say, maybe a Jimmy Dino, Druno, a bedroom voting, and Tino, so we shall be with few, Nasa Jimmy Dino, air cosson, or Mwebia. Over to me, a foul phone. Now I dial it *928*318. No one but star. Now if you want but two, now the hash a kaho. And to send a match here, Munano. Mokaye, same BBC, a beba, ampa, and yaba. It's a mess ceremony now, some overshare. Now if you may be a sefatano, whatever one would this year. Minim same muni me, a dear mother fremia, a soldier. And really, no be swatch answer for, and I feel anubi, a busia, medamuina, I say.
1: Mante Philip, baby, I'll just be a radio commentary. Yet you,
2: Joe, my baby, will be a quad ball question. Coso and Fambra, yeah, the nation's Wembley, Mature Accra Sports Stadium. Shannon, so for my say, yeah, live, ever, yeah, Sempa FM and Afrin, so at 106.3 FM. Shannon, so now for my say. Jimmy D, one of the moon, and I say, one of the my life commentary, my way insurance, and I face so a yes in test tank, and I face so a yes C4C group of companies. Wouldn't say, and chair, repemunu, I am a co-commentator, Eric say, Eric, say, boy, this web and I feel also watching and come repem quickly. Ghana Premier League match day 4, I had a match between. Yeah, phobia, never say that until the bones are rotten. I feel me, DMA Sporting Club, and 10 times so. I mean, Shasia, I mean, Shasia line up the FM3. Yeah, the home side, mature phobia. I never say that. I feel my in goal post. Yeah, player, the DNA Benjamin Asari, I feel a Brantia, the DNA Kelvin, the CSB, the movie, Emmanuel Laman, Kwafi Martin, Kakari, Rafael and Ponsan, Jordan Tree, and I feel Jao Aman Kwabe, if you call Okoku Piemu, and we're here, DMA Sporting Club, and so I feel my Brantia, the DNA Felix J in the goal post. I feel Mubarak receive, it is a die, a Dougley, Kinsley, Brian, I feel so. Imagine I know women in Branch Emotional Film with Siakai, Adama, a year, Medema Sporting Club, Manu Gusamika, Sebona, be the center circle. Play an idea, the Eche Dougley, nice dribbling from a Eche Dougley, where you born a back to a Mubarak, you see, on also a purpose, so I bop him, Pono, Atrashe, welcome throwing. Kobe, Mr. Robert, my Ben, I feel waiting my hair on a player and the Eche Dougley. Wow, me that's it. Soja, Osha Branch and the Eche Dougley, a player who was born on a 1st April 19, and I say 2004. Osha and the modern boy, last season, at the ma, a Accra Lions, I'm with you, ever sign, you know, at the bar, Medema Sporting Club. Yeah, I should say, match, you know, in the modern boss of the course, they're born Medema. Right, in so many and to us, born about Betty. Player and the DND Rafael and Ponson for a phobia. Never sit on to the bones and rotting. Nice dribbling, watching far right at the court attacking the player and the D. And the Amanqua Befi, Amanqua Befi in the panel. Amanqua Befi controlling watch back who lay. And the Amanqua and the John Enchi. John Enchi controlling what bap him. Pono a corner kick. Phobia never say die on to the bones are rotting. They are playing on the home side. Manu Gusamika say the fans are chanting. They are shouting, go, go, go, a sunset. We in a corner kick a toss, enum, ewo, aye. Tournament and I say match aye boy and I'm going to say phobia fans and I'm shouting, they are shouting and I back home mienu miensa Ebenezer die and I say back home mienu we chuck on that since same oh John and you are premium so what they say from a goalkeeper and the Felice and I yes still born as I another corner kick here boy that yeah the away side Omudinia the Medema Sporting Club and I intend them so a sack of a bottle a branch here needing a day. Yeah, Osesibi, Osewede Munyana Bintransibu. And now Osesibi sends it across. One of him. A branch in the idea. Amanqua Befi. Ego. Amanqua Befi. Amanqua Befi. I scored the opener for phobia. Come and see the rainbow colors. They are shouting. They are shouting. Kobe Brebuka Crown House of Folk. Ego. It seems the House of Folk. A team. A year 1911. 11th November.
1: Football commentary.
3: Okay, why are they?
1: My lineup na both teams. I was very good. I'm confirmation I hear, but okay, yeah, I'm barbing a tea and say, boy, and I'm pinfy ho baby, which is also good. And then I like one thing you have introduced today, co-commentator, and also Bem. You try to change the voice to also reflect the dynamics of the game, which is good. And to keep it up, Nemboom. Yeah, Boboa. Now can go. What can he pass? Say the players are chanting. Did the referee agree whether it's a goal or not? Man, can we say?
4: Well, how far Echo Stadium? Any bad? Had your white? Umpabwa white? You look smart for a stadium arena. And your dress code, no, is spot on. Who fears here? Who acknowledges sponsors for the commentary? But commentary, wo we, emra eye deno, necessary wo ton adie. E piki, na manfo, e tie wo no. Na ke se se o de sponsors no, e remu bako bako. Game details, wo try se wo ma game ni details, but line up ne che. So wo he emra na wo wa, wo se emre bebre, e wo line up no. Afe so, you were creative. Maybe at Doc, I can say was yes, was the sound voice to bring in a summarizer. No, sure. Next time, to be to me, pass summarizer in the brass studio. Up a crowd montage, two mana. No, no, so be creative. No, yeah, any year. But next time, move to me the summarizer. No, Abba studio. And then, what time? When new time or so? Into any year.
5: Ti Philip Mante and Altene can say on a sudden and come on Ebija and baby I will be an se Philip Mante live commentary or the brain no a o dea na watu abadia mano na for them pebon sweaty and sat Philip Mante Chisebia obet me at a competition when yes idea or betwam o fee. Channel so mam say my way insurance at insurance package in a tai chi and I feel so a connect specially one so a German school. 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
6: Right, prof, mede another contestant, bro. And the man Moses Dambebe, also a holy boy. Who ye holy?
7: Enyabete.
6: Who ye holy?
7: A higher quanchain. Min obinion was a higher quanchain, mean to me coming same baby.
6: And then adeba.
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7: Insurrection.
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1: Moses,
2: Daddy,
1: and he say,
2: Daddy, ready to
1: if him now so different, but now I swear to Kakrao.
2: Samu,
1: and you ready at Dubai?
2: Oh, no, maybe the Cassiabo in Dubai.
1: Cassie, film, what's the name?
2: Cassiabo.
1: And the young 3 minutes.
2: No, see how the Shamama movie be around by the Bassempa 94.7 FM. In some way, I bought one of three months doing CMO. On my hot door, so I was a move for a semi crudging, and there was some sign of rain when see a Cassie. Now, some of better work Cassie will be any. Kupek impanin for the said ya kwa ma bani se on fan she shares from kubin wokwamu, sen a bebuana fan go home semsi kasema emana homen se bribiano, a brassi ewo maemu. 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
3: No dedicated funding, we are not making any effort at all to even get products cheaper because we want to be able to store products for bad times like we have now. So that program, I was happy to hear that at the last time when BOST held their AGM, that the MD was recommending the BOST margin be repurposed as a strategic reserve margin, you know, to be put into a fund that can then be used to buy product to store, and then those stocks can be released as and when prices spike on the international market, you know, all of a sudden. And I think that government...
2: NIA TA, the chief executive officer, you are Duncan Amoa, and that they are saying me too, just say, oh, man, penny, and I'm buying them fancy shares from Co. And go, Quamu, na yentimi and Toto Fang, one of a brand new one about from no, na yen fancy, na maybe bana in my idea, or my gana, your team, a use. I had a brave maquina de Cassinina, Eddie Abana Rie, and a new Kubia Daroma, and a soya cinnamic and Kakasia de Mount. Sentence tank, Sauper tank, papa, dear do, Juma Odin, so gum, I will fear with Timu, and then a tank in a may come for them a copebi, Ophira, copebi never see Ophie, Senebaya, and so are and was some I bear den, once when ye be, it's me dear do, Juma be a ope. King come for near me. Nana Kwaku would dear Sempa. May Solaso, now good demo for no so, Eddie Watwasso.
1: Holy boy. Papa. And I know now you're holy boy.
2: Bachomia.
1: Ewa.
2: Bachomia.
1: News uncle. Okay, why are they? I like the voice pop now you see. And who said, technically, a coacho kakra. So, delay be musa. Think any be munaka or so starty. Oh. Now, my home commentary, Kakra, and your boy, so many tea and I shall say a bono. Because that's a dee Kakra, and if you're quite any more Kakra, you will time. Oh, one over my news anchor, and see at least near dear any dear dear, never can watch them. Oh, Nanka, 1, 2, 3, 4, wait to me, I'll list it.
2: Oh, okay.
1: So, as your introduction, it is a way to me, I'm canning in Akra, and I yatty, Niapa se oye. Si si ya na miti ya ni oye mu asempe. You say uncle ni nwa ni pe.
2: Stories
1: near two. Ntinka, if you had given us another voice pop to also cover that part, kebo wow.
2: Okay.
1: But as a wo energy ne so perform kakra. No na ha me no.
2: Okay.
1: Okay.
4: Wo energy na wo form na wo headline so so ba ko pe. Wo ka say headlines. Na ye expect we news anchor there. Nanka say to me more than one within 3 minutes. Obi the 60 seconds. Eye news by 3. You should try. Yanka say to America. But na check your pronunciation.
2: Okay.
4: Say your tech rema ye ho adwuma. Sansa amanfo otie wo. Amanfo ho ni atwa to wo fi he.
2: Me fi sunyan.
4: Wo ye bunu ni
2: ba chale.
4: Okay. Na adan na wonka buno kasa. Be yourself.
2: Yeah. Okay.
4: Buno fo wo mo kasa otie buno news anchor a. Wote bebene say ni wo. Into betumi a ka wo kasa. Be yourself.
2: Okay.
4: Ba che yo. Yo. Yeah, my drink one.
2: That's it.
5: Okay, the next asem pastor Moses Nambebe and I'll send a cause here something and not Koku and the news out by the Emu Edda or kind, but judges now and say as an event of him, but the vim of Fema, Nibetia Bois, Emma Moses, Etienne Santos, what time competition, and so better to a banamano, and what's not them by Boston Co. at Tiny. The next asem pastor and it's media. You go so Eddie Bro, a life ever Adum FM so and I feel as 94.7 FM so and I feel so Adum TV. You get them the dinner, yet it's my day, Ebro. About for a teacher near Compute Ghana back to school promo, no, and I'm Eddie Boy Chidon, but more than that, Ubina 40% discount, you know. I shall say the dada from which you will be said, baby Tiaboa, Mount Kualani School, Yamano, Yama Etiaba Fem Eddie Ama, but more than that, so Betty and Fred, Compute Ghana back to school promo, Betty and Fem paying for 0243 143 143 0243 143 143 Now on a Compute Ghana phone paying for Yamwa, Emma, and to ye, and Fama, and Kualani School, Yama, Oversa, Otono. My way of phone paying for say, Emma, and say Chiba Insurance, a Betty and Sabua, Maniama, and to ye, Yama, woo. 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
6: I'm here, Prof. Uh-huh.
4: Okay.
6: And like, yeah, can the general code, right? *928 star, then about 318, near the star, but now feel the park number. Contestant the number, no Asha, no at Obama. The first person will buy number one, number two, yeah, Mante Philip, Nambibe, and number three, and the fourth contestant, Nebano. To be an in a number, the old book would not. The opposite to man, not the number, Nasha, to now Ayakama. It's the next contestant, Ajin Nimoku. And we better train. Now, and then how they bring?
7: But your train, sir. Train, sir. It costs away manga and entertainment industry.
6: Okay. Unique name means me more born.
7: Pretterson Love. Pretterson Love.
6: And you call Pretterson Love.
7: But
6: good luck. Why?
7: Thank you.
6: Great.

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1: 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Uso ye show based host.
0: Yeah, entertainment ho ebie. Hello, lovely people of Ghana. 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E ye showbiz 360. No mo mo aso ya sene e ye compu Ghana or se passion for technology. My way insurance or se enye my way akase no way. Hey! 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Yet, made a number way air to ja, a your WhatsApp line, mon commente, mon conum namu commente, a year 0240-929410, Miss Abosubium, 0240-929410. 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We value family. Aha, namdi show base 360 ABC. Namunka is so mwa musoya sin eye compu Ghana or say passion for technology. My way insurance or say enye my way ya kase no way.
2: Ah, my son. Nana, bacha ya go.
1: Oh, dressing, it look good for a show base host. Why are there eye contact? And so yeah. Your level of creativity. And so you were on top of the issue you wanted to discuss. Me only problem, and I said, showbiz, when you see mommy and son, story about Kupe and our kind. Unimni ekosu wo yasiana. But you could have done better if your story had centered on Niewuyi, who person were the next big star. Showbiz news upen ene sin ye wuye. Rizzi, showbiz news upen went to me and can't the next as a pastor. Mwasem. Uye enwa, and our level of creativity would have been here. Otherwise, why are there?
2: The next thing I want to just add quickly is showbiz and yeah, entertainment in Kwan. It is a show business. Anything that we are to do, what about the business implications? Contract part in it, events and kofuko. What is the engagement? Recently, I said Kidia host the show in London, and you see a trending. Mark, I want some, and that's all, Max. I was just saying. Anyway, why are there? Thank you for coming.
3: Okay. And see the next assembly pastor, Priscilla Uti and Alton and Kano showbiz. I'm saying when you air 3 minutes or the story about when they buy it. But who better Priscilla? Echo so extra competition more. And the next assembly pastor, Michelle, Priscilla, the new code on the edge out. But more than that, say, obey to me at all. Ediama Priscilla, now for them, Pabo, Atanechi, now waiting as I was for Bojuma. Oh, the next assembly pastor, Jumedia, Yedi Ebro Imu. Ye be chair omni tia bi, ye ba, ye besan edi the next as a pastor, ye di hobi yono as a bro.

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1: Oh yes, of course.
2: Na baby o.
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1: yes of course Sunny Eddie Cam was on a *928*318* now the number of person to a banicono Asha Hona the Hasha Shetchley and Timmy Wa O say we Yamin Chaman or Sor Chami
2: or Sor Chami
1: No, so why no?
2: Nyankopono.
1: And it's all in Yamichami. And I didn't have the brain.
2: And then Bacho, Casebo.
1: Casebo?
2: And Bachi.
1: Okay.
2: Yeah.
1: It's Coco Seho, bra. Why?
2: Bachi, you, man.
1: Oh, number, number, bang.
2: Number 5.
1: All right. Tico Seho. Near Sabato, number.
2: Bachi, you.

0: Ejabo, Ejanya Babadu, we are Semper Feminist Star 2026. I feel like I shared you, Medina. Now, I don't share me 2 Sundays in any yen shall say. We ne ya shall say. But more than say, over 2 abandoned my mena maka, Jumedinimo, me pacho, a star, 928 star, 318 star. 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Now them 5 code, no 5. 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
3: 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And now someone I work on your tip on and so yemfa. Nebedi Casabon my quotini be and it said. On him or what damn good traditionary account you got yourself. In the baby or I stay departure and say, Bidimoa, a Yuniana, which is internet with Jessica's and Wakotuaba. Sanso Anna and Sukasia talk, I will not eat Goja district in my menoka say, Adam Bibri, as I say. Can I send to say, a man way insurance at Aroma, and I saw my senior Maria America Sabono, a bro, Dallas Star, 1 cent 5 hash. I will empty and so now follow promise to mammy. 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Man to a Casabonus name, yet a sweet gemo, our Savannah region, wa North East Gonja district anymore. And we are in Sua Tor, why ask him to America say, a dying our row bay at your crew be a sanante tray. A shri, a who baby a dano craft, and you see if you win na and no anna national disaster management organization, not more pain paina. 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Hello, na bo timen kan mo adwo mo akwa ba Edeba Adum TV live asempa 94.7 FM so. Anabo. 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
1: Wonte bia ne se wota maso. 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
4: Vox Pop, no, my chum, sponsors, na yeah, headlines, my fans are na NGG Hono, Miss Row. Men, yes, any binum ye, maybe I feel he say, we are no nebema news, no, I are attractive, a bear day, but I are susu. Men, chichi, a man for, and our mentor, who news a man for, yeah, overbore mentor, din. Miss Row, you have a good voice, but don't be too loud. Nasa utium. 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Yo.
1: Thank you for coming.
5: Thank you. Pastor, se weni eje, abranti yungwa ati ni sampani news no. Na oche ni mse nko beti mi afren kwa for, but niyama anko ye. Mene no egui tre anika kenti. Still, ukwenye ansa ubiti ansa atuwa so atuwa mana na abuwa. Emma waiting at track competition. So the next as pastor a life our Doom TV so and a life our Sempa 94.7 FM. So send us mom say compute Ghana back to school promo no eguso e cost the den pinty say laptops now so to tablets no smartphones no printers now fair out test ni headphones in which is shadow and colony the cool school betting sabwa and mom addition yet cost so no Mr. Yemao exciting discount of about 40%. But more than that so do betting as a gym nabwa MNA waiting service can be compute Ghana back to school season, you know, a new school and a new level. And I created the amount of betting a friend paying for a work compute Ghana. Now for new match training, come on. It was 0243 143 143. Yes, compute Ghana or say a passion for technology. Womo etechi ana yede the next as pastor jumeji it's me abro yede obi no my way insurance so beti ya protect wo ho na afi so adofo a omo eka ho pa o dial *165# MTN na afi wa signing up wa enjoy insurance cover of about 19,170 Ghana cedis misel we ega kudi ana ye kan wa 74 ojim na afi so kra wo sanya a free cover for one family member biological parents and also siblings or children and as our spouse, you know, so ukun umubako, a bit me and your sanctions from Quibi, and no epan one, so, or more the other, say, ubit me, I don't want my way insurance, and say, Chibay, a bit ya boa, and my yama, etia kuye, at the amount. This opportunity is secure future. Now, if you bet your signing up, *165#, now, if you near my way, cast a no way, warm at a tree, and a yadijumedi, a bro. Now, connect specially for so a German square. 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Eric Esed Buedi, the next asem pastor. Yenche.
6: Okay. 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Nana, o number is in.
7: My number is number 6.
6: And I didn't have
7: the and the transport fare now, you have to and now, maybe catch a Ghana for no my way, because do do not know sin and dry.
6: What program is your program?
7: Yeah, Ultimate Truth. And same BR, you can also. Sin I'm going to phone and who's your
6: nickname? Ni
7: Nana Kwame, I'm going for NK for short.
6: NK for short?
7: Yeah.
6: Okay, because I'm going
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1: Yeah, stage name na promo too, din why?
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2: Yeah.
1: Inti no, show ne ya odia, be a good host.
2: Mpacho you. Abusiame mwakwa ba edi ba ultimate truth so ewa Adum TV Asempa FM Mosom funana kwame amwafo. You can call me NK for short. And then some boy demo ultimate truth to swa. 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

0: Monsieur, say your quince, seven a quatri, or maybe 20 persons was a menye, or maybe 10 persons was a menye. It is a say, what the Bacon and Nimkakra, a 5 city, a bear 5 city, 50 persons, a 10 city, a bear 11 cities, or more for bars, and so say 100 cities, and now with the choir, a bear 108 Ghana cities. Now, and on our ultimate truth for your CNTR senior book, pre, our driver for, and a GPRTU for say, now so, dear Nama Abasa, and one or more catcher and say, no fool on the price and a cost rope, sounds soon as papers born so I. Dia, it's a moon to minto, and a yakuan you swing yet into a kind of first cobas. See, I now say I was so cut off for it. Was almost set a buying now. Money I buy to change it started from 30% now. Omutimi dia noa ebesi 8%. Emma and no a year juma now. And no sooner you be a passenger for us to say most of some more doing the same. And no more catch and say, oh, at the end of the abba, omutimi yashi, a juma dana no more ye and work at yada dana no more ye and so omobay any day omobay funny sa and to GPRT. Penny for some can shame was said. So for fruit will be Nasa mate in the young agent say, on for paper now you're printing a new name, Chawa. Bisane se on for man, one for man, no, I did your pa. Who to me reporting about Penny Funny in Abbey. Now, Omuni Nipano, a bayer than a beddy. Now, Yanoma, your tea in Sawamu, your tea to Bruno Nomini, I can't want to know the end of the year. You say, and fat. Because and so one can say 15 cities, I would do Kruma on which me bonnet price and so I'm 20 city, 30 city. Also, person coffee into Bafro Pokwasi city or Bakasa Pokwasi 10 city. Also, person coffee into also bad day or Bafro and Tiano de Asaya Sapumu sweater. Ya fanesa ah, so umber tumo, so moon tumo, ya bad day, ya bequenim, and Andrea 26th of September.
1: 26th September, Andrea, now time I say. Mame Musawo, inti se o ma o ye show, na o se, at specific place, da ba fo no e ji no pe, na mo amote ho ma fa ne sa, e de na wo ka fa ho.
0: Pacho, e ho no baby aye ti e ho no.
1: Banka, inti pesa o dwen ho.
0: Okay.
1: Because me here answer ni sisi apa ho.
0: Okay.
1: It's a problem, inti wo ye show, inti once I identify problem no, na anka wo show yi na anka betumi afa so, afre road minister, say ne ko so wa o. So what do we do? So that's the essence of a show. And it's a show, it's also a reflection of society. Into who ye be now drew her, who be friend road minister, now transport, GPR to come between my report to our mom, Mokas ni biguha, say no more no more pay. Not well. As a show, now how the educating for now, side the informing for, because who be bought a road first, he cannot come to me up, boy, if he say, which is good. But the aspect I want to identify a problem, the way what catcher is a young fan is a no. That's a who catcher is a driver for a try a mina, yes, Musa. Oshaya, yeah.
2: Medibet Chow, because one chrem is a who ye TV and a radio.
0: Okay.
2: The TV show now, oh, yeah, now eye contact, it's all here camera, a poor. The radio, I'm a debet Chow. A bio show, no, one chrem, the style. Okay, one chrem. Show in style. And you say, oh, bet now, ho. Na, yes, I owe two announces, some and I owe body ra. Send you not dog, eh, canoe. Say, you show now, person, yeah, by the time I'll be ye. Na, a month when you be you should have engaged various stakeholders. You didn't do it. A dear, oh, yeah, dear. I'm a man, Max, ever horn, say, you educated the people. Say, na your 5 cities, sir. Percentage in a better son, I have 540. That was some quality education. You have some good voice. We intro, not and shed that end yet, but your voice is fine. The education you gave was good. Just keep it up. Okay. Now, and she'll say, why are you bro, sir? Why can I hire you? Why?
0: But you, it does.
2: Anna, oh, bad, oh, bad, you mama. A TV, yeah, hell. Go on. But to the hire you?
0: But you, it does.
3: Okay, this is week 3 of the next as a pastor, Nana Kwame, and I'll see your bonho Emra and friend about Emmanuel Amwafo and in the dean into the Bia Ubiano or the code no etian sound to fembo more than that so between atwamano na wetian sound fihache yes, idea, or best have a few, oh, media, you could sweet dream still, and the next as in pastor life, our Doom TV, so and our fair life, oh, as in Pan 94.7 FM, so within the profit, Ki Wallace, and a beginner, yet this answer shall soon quit eating as a jaw. A while ago, Taja just name can sell Elboy and Kumoka Krabba, send us mommy, sir, connect specially we a German school by Kumbiti and Sashabwa. Emma with German examinations out of a personal channel. Yama etia kuye edi ama. Baby, I will be a. Oh, we are seeing a fanay nano.

0: 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Oh, dial *165# Now, if you empty and solo, while signing up, no enjoy insurance cover, no, up to 19,170 Ghana cedis for yourself. I for betting and send your free cover at the amount a one family member, say a biological parent, and I say a siblings, children, and as a spouse, either as Ukru Mubako, and so a bit in the waiting and side my way. I'm say, and yeah, my way, Cassa, no way. We more any sponsors or more attachedly a Bama Niama Etia Quibrin fee C for C. We more perfect hospital, almost so tetchy pa, a pomodon sem natoba, who could see for C for so I catch a bit in a show, na yama, a pomodon sem etia quay. Men call Eric Sidu, but you obu, na fee, yehre, ye do obu, or the nest as a pastor.
1: Right, Prof. Yes, inside. You go so what the air condition is here so. And ye warm me up, Waba. And with me here, Obaba Kwadon Sugo Mubiye. Na Obaba Ji Yawo, Anna?
2: And my mom commentary.
1: By my commentary. Great, great. Bodin and Obiye Hunzewa.
2: The sports midwife.
1: The sports midwife. And now the commentary in every.
2: Bachai.
1: Okay, yama good luck.
2: Thank you.
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0: 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in the competition please dial star 928 star 318 star 7 ash nase sami your contestant number 7 kai me your contestant number 7 1137 dia no wa voti e dia ma obi foforo na yenye ne short fafa mtn ne so 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
3: 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It is the first ever meeting between Ghana and Croatia. That's a Uramu Ewa Group Ella. A ho and I had the blasters of Ghana on my wall. Umudika renew our first match against Panama, a goal to nil. And after one in England, a cobot to Pencra, Obian to me and Fabo Anthony Young Quatim. It's way aya last group game on Croatia ebebo. Na say in a group table no etie. England in a LED with 7 points. Ghana etosu 2, 4 points. Croatia etosu 3, 3 points. And afe Panama or that etwo. Na se Ghana erinia or mo ebetosu mienu. Na afe wani Portugal. Abo ewo round 32 no emu. Na so lusu ensodia. Obetosu miensa as one of the best third place team. Na oni Colombia. Abo ewo round 32 no su emu. And vice versa for Croatia. E dino aya 50-50 adahada ha. The sports midwife, you may call us a massenet AMIWA insurance, and I have a Kampu Ghana. Sabria national anthem, no HWDA, Mamin Ramu, our lineup, Nimu, Nasa, and the temperature, no air 24 degrees Celsius, and Mujahopa, who Ramu, our Croatia, formation, no air 4-3-2-1 formation. I have a Livakovic, goalkeeper, or no NH Mediama Croatia, I have your standing stage, Sutalo, Pangresic, Perisic, Luka Madrid captain, your Kovacic, Vlasic, Sucic, and I have a Batrina, the Krakrano Budime. On also Edgemu, head coach Adema Croatia is Zlatko Dalic. Sa coach we on the counter attack and a Ejuma. We ramu our Ghana swa formation aye 4-3-3 formation. Goalkeeper aye Benjamin Asare, Gideon Mensah, Derek Lucasen, Jonas Adjete, Marvin Sanaya, Thomas Taipati, Kwesi Siboy, Lasso Usu, Kamadin Suleiman, Jordan Ayu captain, and a fe Antoine Semenyo. Head coach Adema Ghana aye Carlos Queiroz. On also both defensive whopper, center referee aye Thomas Drew on Ofri Canada, a friend no nonsense referee, with Diagraca Krebia, of Emma Ocard, and Tantamaso, center referee, Washana Bed of Freddy 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Croatia. Now, when you say a dear Tosso and Swan, Croatia, a Ramway or Men's FIFA World Cup, no Emu, now the best result, you know, a PMU ever 2018, I have over Russia, or Mone France, and a quarter final Mutosu Mienu, now Ghana, so where a dear Tosso and Numa, your Ramway or Men's FIFA World Cup, no Emu, your best performance now in South Africa, and no air 2010 I team Coco do quarterfinals. Mahu VIP wall, Mahu aye Mr. Charles Osaya Sibe, Barrister, or no and I had the president for both Ghana and Africa Arm Wrestling Federation. Or in a new
1: and now time was so yeah. I like the approach.
2: Thank you.
1: I like the approach and I like the vim. Mm-hmm. See, next time you be mindful of the time. You see, I born you. Say we start here and we say could see him for say could see him for and one game nasty. I'm a miraho.
4: So you want to be the next Asem pastor?
2: Yes.
4: We have potential. Ejuma oho. Commentary I'll be here when due time or so. I know near dear high. Otherwise, much details. One co stadium on Tamana. One mass stadium on Tam. wankasa formation be na obo wo kire Ghana de e kire Croatia de wo formation as one mass stadium ntam wo ha ba ko enso ye wa home eh na se wa home e no etutu si ntina wo choke kakra kra men to America wo ya na wo gu home e no wato aso nya ka na ha ye kwa ho otherwise anya ba
1: yeah not bad
4: da fofro.
1: Thank you very much for coming.
5: And the interesting the next asem pastor and eguso ekosuno otese abara no ebo live comment na me ehusina ne ma esi ekko ba bia obi ano obetimi ato abana ma no na fe wo de mpa bosun kon etimi atai na chi. 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
6: right prof yasasum starting to a star 318 star now the episode to about one number nasha hodi hash actually mini e frozen
7: but you refer me harris senator dusty rains.
6: Dusty Rains. And you could renew her. Why?
7: All right. And then we'll be presenting sports.
6: Okay. Because I'll bra. Why?
7: All right.
6: Good luck. Okay. 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

0: All right, Ebusi and for Musumfu Harrison Atani, Dusty. Me patch your vote time no, Eju. And to meet me at Dale, *928*318*8#. Na wa vote elsewhere, dear mammy. Send a bear, meet me at Bayer, the next Asem Pasta 2026 on all network. Say, be a wound to me vote, you'll meet me at sending me Momo on 055-6851-322. 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
1: Renie.
2: Yes sir.
1: Renie.
2: Yes sir.
1: Oni e fi e pin ya na
2: Pacho David.
1: Na na so wo ya dey
2: me sports presenting
1: then na sports present
2: tidbits around the world of sports
1: tidbit.
2: Yes
1: e Pacho akwenya wo.
0: All right, Tebusi and for MOBB Aqua Badaba Sempa 94.7 FM Adom TV. Meeting Eddie Harrison at Albert Mia Femi Dusty Emrem. And also send me the latest in the world of football. And so M Fandam Mepacho Juma could be NSO Yasinia. Yadi Jumedi and sent me the my way insurance Dallas Tam 165# Now I follow prompt to them. Nabi Bian sweet to me every comma and sweat to me at Yamau. Compute Ghana. I'm also SO Yasin. I'm also a passion for technology. My mission Jumedi and I say over the week. And I said over the week, I idea a AFCON qualifies 2027. Etimi Echo Sona Nyamia Duma next week. And I said Tuesday, Ghana, Ejina Kuno Ewa Accra Sports Stadium, Omani Omayam, Nidin Edi Aya Gambia, and Ebetumi Ashia Sia Kaim, Ewa Accra Sports Stadium over the week, Omoku Pimo Enso Ewa Cote d'Ivoire, Omani Aya the Elephant of La Cote d'Ivoire, and Etimi Ashia Sia Kaim at the end of 90 minutes, Aya La Cote d'Ivoire, Eshe Kam, Yen to me anti Group C. Aye Ghana, Gambia, Somalia, any Ivory Coast, and so any what group the Moko Pima say and a table nitty after match day one. Ivory Coast, Eddie Kind 3 points, Gambia, our 3 points, Somalia, any point be a Ghana, so yeah, ni point be a Nyamia Duma. Tuesday, and a your second match, and so be to me at two. Yam free honom, yam fire nichemo, under 20 FIFA World Cup, Emmanuel Afemo, a course, our Poland, no final, and then, and to me two Spain, et to me etchi, a North Korea, a bomb, a cow, and Naya Mutim, 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Morocco, et me ebo, Africa friendly match and so home Ghana it to me Morocco by 2-0. Nyamia Duma over the week on Mesa Boss the second match. Now omit me abo marketing mom Abe Pimo Ewa on mine cron cron Ghana. Yen we know Yamfa Ghana Premier League match day 4. And so M5 chat to name ye and Ram Ayadia Aya Accra Heart of Oak Echo Pimo Ewa Liu Mahama Sports Stadium. Omini team and the Dia Aya Calera United and it miss Yasia Ken Sinibani we know Ayadia Calera United Eshe Aya Accra Heart of Oak Ekabakwa Omo aim to me and Asante Kodoko, Etna Babayara Sports Stadium, 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Stadium, any WB United, or Shene Kaminoa, or no Sute Kano Baku, Young Apostles, Eric Heart of Lions, Ewo Eye Wenchi Eye Stadium, Heart of Lions, Eshomo Kaminoa, Omo Etemo Baku, Bibiani Gold Stars, 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Mepa Chomidim, Eddie Harris Sonata, over to me at to Aba Eddie Amami, number nom, Aye, number 8. Midasi, say, where you pin here, I me.
3: Wow.
1: As a mre yun, Tina, open term, Aye, but, what can I say will be a tidbit?
2: Yes.
1: Around the world sports. Of sports. About your football now, be a. Otherwise, we have tidbits. We have four stories. We are under 17, a man, under 20, the Black Stars and all. But we are too football conscious. In himself, not a man for petty. But so can I say sports are sports any football. Okay. Otherwise, you did well.
2: Thank you.
1: You did well.
3: Okay, that's good. Never person me come on say tidbit, you know. Yeah, na yen san share academy level. And so mwa said and call for better so okay. Yeah, was sporting activity and also what to feed our progress of the sport, you know.
2: Okay.
3: Yeah, mostly in call for to share mainstream every time Premier League. Premier. What happens to the second division and the third division right. and the first division? So on. Okay. Okay, thank you very much.
2: For All right, coming. Thank you.
4: Into Harrison Atta, I'll see a friend of Dusty. Na okay, the presentation as well. That Harrison, na what about Eddie Ama Harrison? What's in the Pabo? Atta Harrison, the chief Sebia. Ubetinia competition, mu ache the next Assem Pastor. The impure humility of Bimra.

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2: Na baby o.
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3: Me pacho me pesi for C Europe nhyehye ye no bi.
4: Oh okay. Isan se Europe agi C for C atumu. 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

0: So welcome once again to the third week of the Next Ascent Pastor. You may hear the answer to us so the amount say, come on. And then see, we'll be out in the piano, open us a and then pass off and the code no. Na wet me at all Eddie Amano. Jumadini Life, Ewa Doom TV so and a sign life Ewa Sempa 94.7 FM. So Eric S Buddy, Bibia Kama dia na yenhe.
1: Right, Bibia Kama, Yasumu inside the wago. Yeah, and of course *928*318*. 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Ashley. 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

0: 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Yamin Subishrao, na we shall ye pa Macram.
1: Brad James,
2: Nana,
1: what's it? A man near boy and I can see a boy and answer day.
2: An air cassia book.
1: An air cassia patron. 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
3: Hey! Into commercial Ghana for you net you. And the futu hunkwa sem na bekai. Eh? Na uza uye radio see ya. And kofu bedi abeton yama radio so. Emi yen yisika. What ya say? And you should have brought more stories. I said, why are you focused on the futu hunkwa? Oh, crutch.
1: Oh, you're racist, pa. Oh, by my news. Ukro munkwa. Oh, na pe, ope votes, nefi. See, you dress neat. You have a good voice, but then never fail. What fail? as a one prepare. Oh, poo. Headline. Tin tin tin. What's obey news? One story. News anchor.
3: Wow.
1: Today you have failed. Me who saw your potential. Quality voice. Better never fail. You didn't deliver. Oboa hona sambra.
4: And see, the next as same pastor, James and Alton and Kano, judges no ebi said James a Philly, but James because what track competition more beginning also, Adama, unim James code needed but more than that, so betting a girl gumma James, na James, at me at so at time you may dinner so, ama ye, you know, as the next as same pastor. Channel some say, compute Ghana back to school, promo no good, so cost the dinner empire, maybe I will be a say, open cell talk, laptops, tablets, naffy, smartphones, no. Printers, now for routers, headphones, and now for power banks, now for small air fridges, and you can come be now. Compute Ghana phone paying for say, Obo Makachi, Obiti, and San Shabwa, and Maniama, Etia to 2 year, Eddie Amount. Obiti me, I was up home, it was 0243143143. Now for any Compute Ghana phone paying for Inchinkumo, you can Compute Ghana, or say passion for technology, one more and a tertiary boy, and my name, I will for. And so Sanya Mabaswa, Yama Ebi Eight Maker at the Mom, El Mishawdra, Omugusu Edimu. My way insurance for and so tertiary and star 1 6 5 hash MTN and I'll be to media subscribe with BTN Sabwa. Now my way phone paying for some amount free air cover for one family member, say biological parent and as a siblings, children and as a spouse, Yama Bitya Kuyidia Mawa, and my way insurance. Om say and Yama Wea Kase no way. And star 1 6 5 hash. Now for your more intimate insult. So Nenya Sansi Chi baby. Nemwa. Emmanuel entity and 2 year and famao. The next as a pastor, Eric and Sidubodi.
5: Yo, yes, you are so ha. Now, the next contestant, bro. Nana, Bodino be a Husewuni.
6: Kijua Midin Edi Odwe Bright Soa.
5: Oh, nickname near there.
6: A Obi Soa.
5: Obi Soa. Obi Nadena Deba.
6: And then me the
5: Fama Kinequano.
6: And then me the current affairs talk show hosting and a break.
5: Ah, okay, okay, good. Xavier. I do my morning show.
6: Me
5: and I hope you see saying. Because I hope, good luck. Right, why?
6: So
5: good, good, good, good, good.

0: Ebusia musumfo madamfo munu abe mamoba odue bright soa obi soa na eni emre aso se mobe sheye juma so mobe sheye performance so na modia to abama eni abe dane the next asem pastor 2026 as a young 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
1: Bright, what are the current affairs?
2: The current affairs are ne didi hun common ye share a pre-tag and a nagrat and afin so not strike action na omodi abe to dry and only take effect a and rada a chim we are no hun common and deno ye be di a wall.
1: So mammy and sir, you are being calmed down.
2: Very well. Mame mamu at nase infam bra at Doom TV na face so asempa 94.7 FM. So emra so say di jumedia yatuni din the real issues said about ebe so more on the real issues. We take one topic, ask one question in a bid to make one impact me din edi obi soa eye last week se mobe kaya ye din komo edify your border security and integrity hun komo this week in ye share 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Ah, no near church of Penny Edema Pretag. And I've Mr. Hashmin Mohammed. Ah, no near Kasama for Edema Education Ministry, you know. Beba Bekai and Sandy Eddie Jumediano, Eddie Ashisheso, Eddie Amama. And so, pretty this match. And here what we have in store for you on tonight's edition of The Real Issues. My Menda Center's Tank. And I've My Way Insurance, I say. So, I'm going to be Eddie Jumedi, Ebes Suyamu, Eya Sunday, and you may be from 8:30 to 10 p.m. Me chame wa bate umeba, me di Jumedi Puni nimpu ankasa ebeba be sumo. E mamenda masema mo akwa abansan sumbre jumedie no so eya the real issue so na wasugusu a utienim to cut right to the chase mamembra wo honom eya Mr. Patrick Nisaki you are with the striking agency you know, can you tell us a dear na eya mu demands pointedly from ni awoka en se mete wase a neche se eya mu promotion arrears and now face some delayed negotiation enye sa very well so what can I say na member Mr. Hashmin Mohammed and chain one our education ministry ho and from the demands I labor and making a dear in education ministry in a year the first answer you okay so what can I say na member Mr. Patrick Nisaki hobby Mr. Patrick Nisaki education ministry no I can say they acknowledge my concerns in them no almost recent come on to mobuna independent emoluments committee you know and yet omejumen we na a dear in a moka at the first answer you very well, gentlemen. My name is Semunya Bredemaye on the real issues. Mr. Patrick Nisaki, a general secretary, Dima Prita, again, a Sansuna, Mr. Hashmin Mohammed, a Kasamafo, Edema Education Ministry. And so, for us on the real issues, and then you know, I think the matters have been laid quite clearly. Pre-tag demands near clear education ministry position, so it's quite clear. And here and aboard Eddie, here and Susan, the boarding, you know, a be fire the Baba Sumo on our subsequent editions. And what the real issue? So, compu Ghana and after Kojak Farm and one boy, Chidon, me and me did you made the which yami, me dean Eddie Obi Soa on behalf of my production team, Yadamasama Muniti, Nisha, Yakramo.
3: Yes,
2: okay,
3: today you have really, really, really done well. Oh, sir, now picking it from both angles and both angles. That's what I said, which is good. But I have a but. Education, no, all limiting it to lower tertiary, like yes, below tertiary. But tertiary too, they are on strike. Are you not aware? Current affairs. You're not aware. Ghana University Administrators Association, GAWA, they are also on strike. See, I don't know about say education part there and yeah, one out of marks, baby. Aye, because university, that's the pinnacle of education.
4: Very well.
1: Your biggest but, the issue. Now, no, me catch them, say, the more fat subject, na topic, na more, yeah. Pay attention, eh, bro, fu. About say current affairs, emphasis on affairs. Oh, my affair. What's the real issues? Emphasis on issues.
3: Issue.
1: Oh, my issue. Please pay attention. You have a whole show. Talk about issues. I have a woman to the actually.
3: Thank you for coming.
5: The next assembly pastor, week 3. And you go so agent mood the dendem power. No, you know, OGD say Abranti Ebonomodia. Na what to abana man a kama. Na ono so edin ho etiansa jim yes adia na okufie ne Eric I see everybody
6: right prof ya be so mo dem ha ya kuso kanta na kakra kraka be miru bia me de bebro star 928 star 318 star now did the officer to abama no number na hye so na ya hwe so be kamu a na ya den a obi be kufie ti ma wo contestant afili no ne kufie ma ne kam nana bodi ina no bia ho so na abai.
7: My name is Joseph Kofi Ejiri. Achim Dan Amfibai.
6: Achim Dan Amfibai. What did you name, Brian?
7: It's Sports Tidbit, never.
6: Sports Tidbit?
7: Yeah.
6: Wow. What did you name?
7: AJ.
6: AJ.
7: AJ.
6: AJ.
7: Yeah.
6: AJ, what's that?
7: Okay.
6: Why? Come on, sports, mom, who say yes.

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1: Joseph
2: Daddy
1: also bae dey
2: sports tidbit
1: yes 3 minutes let's go
2: I was Yamamuna Aqua Bambra Asempa 94.7 FM live on a Dom TV so and Embray. A good evening, Sam, and I'm the Ebrahim Dean, Eddie Joseph Kofi Ejiri, and I'm the Semino, Eddie Ebrawa, and Embray, and Shah CM Free, and the Black Stars of Ghana. As you and Yankupoya Duma, that's a big game, Eddie and Ninina, Africa, Cup of Nations qualifies games outdoor air to Jar, and I say Yadimu and Sam Eddie Banyami on Tuesday, and as a game to Jar Cross Sports Stadium, and I have to Jar 4 p.m. anytime I give no air to Jar Ghana, and so at Tenefi. Now, yeah, we still Gambia at the game, no, at the abonnement. Now, ticket price, no, about Bontia down in area one. I said, VIP, I have 700 Ghana cities, VIP, no, yeah, I have 500 Ghana cities, and Penny Forsher said, also, Bako Bonia, Kombatia, and Sandra to me, I call it Bia, Akoi, Edia, one of popular stand, 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said brand here a buna kete edi fi basa and we pimo our Liverpool now yeah they know I'm afem no yeah they are brand here no afem Liverpool boko na oko si akan area mom na they are toja and I said Liverpool say omubenya sanka brand here season you couldn't really about to cost was here kind and so area mom one so so by the near jie papa and so our Anfielder and in common be a few more airbana Galatasaray as well yeah and I said yeah Eba and it's almost so a room I will ask in Australia, Brent here for the Victor Joe.
1: So, sports now can football, boxing back on. On him said this week, yeah, was it tidbits? This week, yeah, Serena Williams, all catcher referee for tennis. I demand an apology. Want
2: it?
1: It's not a big thing. Hmm?
3: Otherwise, you were calm. Otobo, a in seminal bako. Nakano, you better ask what you but strive to be the next as pastor.
2: Okay.
3: Good luck.
2: Thank you.
4: The next as pastor, Joseph Kofi Ejiri. Ana, obaye, na oyada, Joseph Kofi Ejiri. Na, what to abana man kama. Na, what's me a joining? Na, wabe, the next as pastor. Eric.
5: Oh, my dream. Boy, yeah, boy. Sir, I can't catch it up with the neighbor. Tikachiwa, Richard Jima. What nickname are you doing?
6: The Sports Viper.
5: The Sports Viper. Wow.
6: Sports Viper.
5: I guess any sports are out there, yes, sir.
6: Tibetan, good evening, sir.
5: Okay. It's a cocoa, say, Homer. What's it?
6: Mate.
5: Sports Viper, no.

0: All right, Ghana for me, Dean, the Richard Jima, the Sports Viper. Me pacho, opeso to abana mami na me, the next asem pastor. Code no a star 928 star 318 star 12. Na me sirewa abuwa me, na me the next asem pastor. Me da si pi.
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2: All right, Mamu Nina Joe, Emma Akwaba, Ariba Sempa, 94.7 FM. So, live on our Doom TV. So, my man Shas here, Naminfa, a good day, Winsome, Emma Somodia, Unum, say, and then Ghana Premier League, no match day four. And so, Etimi Eba, so over the weekends, no. So far, Urem, our Aliu Mahama Sports Stadium, Unum, say, Kerala United, Wamon Etnefie, and so Eshebako, Emma, across the foot, Bobokono, Wamon, so Etimi Ante, Sanso, and Akrobia Kumase, Asante, Kotoko Kuapima, Apim Eba. Rem or Baraya Sports Stadium, and so Etimi Atram, Gina Stars, Ever Shama Kemiwa, Wamonso, Antimi Anti, MC Ashanti Gold, and so Etrefie, Ewa Obwasilin Clay, Wamonso Eshimino, Emma Debbie Beach United, 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so Eber Shama Kabakwa, Wamonso Antimi Ante, Mepacho League Table no, after match day 4, say Anna and Sushano, and so at the summit at Bobo Kono, and a decay, and so 8 points, Sanso Anna Port City, Wamon Etosumino, Ewa 7 points, FC Ashanti Gold, and so Etosumiansa, Ewa 7 points, Unum say across the foot Bobo Kono, Wamonso. At the 9th, 4th position, and so 7 pointer, yet me at the come on, and so at the actual. Now, my new room, UMB Division 1 leg, no, so far, zone 2, match day 3, no, say, and also at the one who said Rose Park FC, one money in Swapim FC game, no, Equa, yeah, 1-1, Sansu and a Nations FC, one more so any Bobo Connecting, at the Sports Academy, and so Equa Ball 1-1, one who said new a DBSA, one more so any King Face a game, no, Equa, yeah, 0-0, Sahan and come on. And so at an amemrem, our amanensem, na yentin komodia, unum se William Estival, wano esia kain, and a match bobo kuno, na reporter nenu remen seka, at chase a senior madman nesses, you know, and yes, oko FC Barcelona, yes, or any ding, and so edit the co sporting director, and my FC Barcelona bobo kuno, na reporter by chase a brantiano, yes, a leg is a yamado nesses, you know, a brante William Estival, Barca, ever summited £50 million, alcofa brante William Estival. Area free chest bobo coma, a home and como, and so etim atoja. Na unum se Kellen in Marpe Lotin, a colleague or a French international, or Sansu a captain of French national team. No, na Osia Kenman, the Los Blancos, Real Madrid, and was Spain Montenegro na reporter, a bachelor say, a codano unum se last week, no, and a beto just a Branteno, Aqua could prenum a good news, a son say reporter Benim Ray, a just a Branten, the ten at Kellen in Marpe, no, and yes, a quatrefe just 2 weeks repair, and after international break. No, and that's a brandy in Mappy, ever see a kind at the amount remedy bubble corner, yet me don't come on, and so at the amount. Now, Lami Jama, one of a sea kind, Edema FC, Barcelona bubble corner. Now, I could have waited yet.
3: So, what time, Marcel? Now, for all you sports presenters and tidbits, because when I hear last person, intimate person become the same way. Because a sports tidbit, it is not the main news. Let me pass me more be a po. Send a baby will be on my no or tear no so I cross an agree. It should be fun. History, records, small surprises, gossips. Tidbits. Now, oh, did you know Messi? Did you know this? Then you are talking a little bit tidbits about the game. And Maka football, by mass football reporting. You see? So this one goes to you and to all the tidbit sports presenters. That is not how I'm expecting sport tidbits supposed to be. By my report for the week activity there, I don't know. But we will say tidbit and all the other people. I disagree.
1: Richard, you football, I'm a sports. Call Narivice, you note. Next time, Uber. Come good if you want to be the next Asempa star.
2: Okay, boss.
1: Good luck.
2: Thanks.
4: And see, Richard Jima, and I'll tell you, can I say, Richard Jima, and you're the next as a pastor. I know what to abandon my for them, but both things are tiny. She said, Bea, obedience are to us or 10th year. And none of you, Mitty Bimra, you bar the next as a pastor. The best I didn't come on at 12.

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1: Are you alright, bro?
2: Kaisa, me jen de bine, tisi, me so gangang star yale.
1: Oh yes, of course.
2: Tell the view, wapom with the NLD diagono.
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4: 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Ye disa anse say yenubi abagana. 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

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afi tablets na afi so smartphones no printers, routers, headphones, and afi power banks, and afi small fridges, awodwa, wo todi ako school no, ni na compute Ghana, ebe tinya bua, ema niyama, e tinya 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star, na, Moses wany, Moses. Okay. James Wayne. James. Richard Jima. Bro, we need step forward. Richard Jima. Richard Jima. I'm saying on step forward. Harrison Atawain. I said, no, no. James Wayne. James, wa bro, we need Kaka. Moses way, Moses wa, bro, we need to wait till I count last word. Wait till I count last word. More for microphone, man. Fine. Wait till I count last word, nothing. Wait till I count last word. And I bet your mom. I bet your own. For any from my area. Wait till I count last word. I bet your mom. Okay, from on here. You know, they say, what can you do? Oh, that's the lamp, I said, motor fear. You got a Richard Jima, James, and a Moses. Money, I bet, yes. Hey, money, sure. Hey, James, Richard Jima. Yeah, I said, yeah, yeah, yeah, yeah. My name is Sina. Time to go now. Yeah, go now. Oh, Kazakh, so much. And then there will be no eviction. And see, this is where we bring the curtain down over the next as pastor. The third week, I eat me Eddie Brown, the channel's mom said, Compute Ghana, attach enough for C for C, and so we're chidom, and my way insurance for, and so attach enough for Connect Sprashule. One more German school, I'm so boy, I'm so boy, I'm so boy, I'm so boy, I'm so boy, I'm so boy, I'm so boy, I'm so boy, I'm so boy, I'm so boy, I'm so boy, I'm so boy, I'm so boy, I'm so boy, I'm so boy, I'm so boy, I'm so boy, I'm so boy, I'm so boy, I'm so boy, I'm so boy, I'm so boy, I'm so boy, I'm so boy, I'm so boy, I'm so boy, I'm so boy, I'm so boy, I'm so boy, I'm so boy, I'm so boy, I'm so boy, I'm so boy, I'm so boy, I'm so boy, I'm so boy, I'm so boy, I'm so boy, I'm so boy, I'm so boy, I'm so boy, I'm so boy, I'm so boy, I'm so boy, I'm so boy, I'm so boy, I'm so boy, I'm so boy, I'm so boy, I'm so boy, I'm so boy, I'm so boy, I
It in the profit you last minute record city body and a genemo wonderful crew and you did the next as a pastor ebro. Yami Adoma Kwesiada 8 o'clock pepe no, ebesani weshia na yatu wajumedi yeso, edamase.